He said, son, you ever been to Vegas? I said, no. He said, that's where we're gonna go. You need a change of pace. When we hit the strip with all the wedding chapels and the neon signs, he said,

monkey was high. Said it was a burning ambition to see her before he died. We left before encores. He couldn't sit still. Sheena was a blast, baby.

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something that I can't fix. 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

0: jumbled out to like, and then I looked into my pocket, saw the money wasn't right, and so I stopped and I was thinking just of what to do. I could have sworn I had a
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